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Y yo soy Maluma, baby. 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Kevin ATG, mi channel ganeado. Rude boy. Un lene. Atlantic Music. 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
1: Yeah.
0: We the best.
1: Boy.
0: Give me the light.
1: Yeah.
0: And we turn it up every time.
1: Every
0: time. And we bust it up, watch it, I.
1: Watch it.
0: Ha!
2: Kimba, how you bad, sir?
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